liebe dich. 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I love you songs in Liverpool. Ti amo, Venezia.

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Es klingt schon nach Wochenende. Hier ist Radio Oberösterreich. You broke my heart, 'cause I couldn't dance. You didn't even want me around. And now I'm back to let you know I can really shake 'em down.

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Remember just how good the feeling was. Put it proudly in my car. And my family listened 50 times.

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It wasn't me that started that old crazy Asian war, but I was proud to go and do my patriotic chore.

happens most of the time. And the feeling is laid back. Palm trees grow and rents are low.